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1: This is Zach Williams, and I wrote this song during a time when I felt completely lost. I've been walking through life trying to figure out everything on my own, carrying things I should have laid down years ago. And the more I tried, the harder the road got. One day I finally looked up and prayed, God, I need some direction. And what struck me was realizing He had never left. He was just there patiently waiting for me to turn around. Every detour, every stumble, every mile, every time I walked in the wrong direction, He kept guiding me back. The song is a reminder that even when we take the long way home, God still waits for us.

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5: Going to be noticing temperatures back in the 50s, so a light jacket worthy, but not for long for Monday. Once again, back in the middle 70s, and plenty of sunshine to go around. In the Fox 19 Now First Alert Weather Center, I'm meteorologist Aaron Ashley for Cincinnati Star 93.3.
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5: Tri-State Weather. Going to be noticing temperatures back in the 50s, so a light jacket worthy, but not for long for Monday. Once again, back in the middle 70s, and plenty of sunshine to go around. In the Fox 19 Now First Alert Weather Center, I'm meteorologist Aaron Ashley for Cincinnati Star 93.3.
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4: 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In 1976, founder Chip Wood had two things, a mission and a mustache. 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The other helped him start a family. 50 years later, Tire Discounters is still owned by Chip's family, living by the golden rule, which means the Wood family treats you like you want to be treated, like family, but without all the bickering, of course.
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1: Hey, I'm David Leonard. I wrote this song in a season where I was asking myself if I was really living the life God called me to live. Not the life that looks successful on the outside, but the one that's faithful on the inside. It came from the deep desire I think we all carry to stand before the Father one day and hear the words, "Well done." This song is for anyone who's trying to stay on the path, even when it's hard. Anyone choosing faith over fear, obedience over comfort. And my hope is that it reminds you that every step of faith matters, and God sees it all.

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5: Going to be noticing temperatures back in the 50s, so a light jacket worthy, but not for long for Monday. Once again, back in the middle 70s, and plenty of sunshine to go around. In the Fox 19 Now First Alert Weather Center, I'm meteorologist Aaron Ashley for Cincinnati Star 93.3.
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5: Tonight will be another mild evening with temperatures in the upper 50s with dry conditions. We'll continue to see dry conditions and warm temperatures going into your start of the work week. 76 degrees will be a high for Monday. We'll have plenty of sunshine going throughout the week, but the sunniest day will be Tuesday. UV index will be up into the 9, so you're going to need that sunscreen throughout the week. Rain chances don't come into the forecast until Saturday and Sunday, so we're staying dry and staying warm. I'm Fox 19 now, First Alert meteorologist Anna Duvall on Star 93.3.
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1: Weather. Tonight will be another mild evening with temperatures in the upper 50s with dry conditions. We'll continue to see dry conditions and warm temperatures going into your start of the work week. 76 degrees will be a high for Monday. We'll have plenty of sunshine going throughout the week, but the sunniest day will be Tuesday. UV index will be up into the 9, so you're going to need that sunscreen throughout the week. Rain chances don't come into the forecast until Saturday and Sunday, so we're staying dry and staying warm. I'm Fox 19 now, First Alert meteorologist Anna Duvall on Star 93.
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2: Weather. Tonight will be another mild evening with temperatures in the upper 50s with dry conditions. We'll continue to see dry conditions and warm temperatures going into your start of the work week. 76 degrees will be a high for Monday. We'll have plenty of sunshine going throughout the week, but the sunniest day will be Tuesday. UV index will be up into the 9, so you're going to need that sunscreen throughout the week. Rain chances don't come into the forecast until Saturday and Sunday, so we're staying dry and staying warm.
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2: There's a Bible full of history of the ways that God showed up for his people. Just when you thought all odds were stacked against you, he shows up and does miracles. You know, there's so many instances in my life where I can look back and say, he really has never, ever failed me. 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Have you forgotten about me? This song, Ain't No Way, is just all about that declaration. There's no way you're gonna let me down. You've been there for me time and time again. As I look back over my life, there's not one time that you failed me, and you're gonna show up for me now.

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2: Weather. Tonight will be another mild evening with temperatures in the upper 50s with dry conditions. We'll continue to see dry conditions and warm temperatures going into your start of the work week. 76 degrees will be a high for Monday. We'll have plenty of sunshine going throughout the week, but the sunniest day will be Tuesday. UV index will be up into the 9, so you're going to need that sunscreen throughout the week. Rain chances don't come into the forecast until Saturday and Sunday, so we're staying dry and staying warm. I'm Fox 19 now, First Alert meteorologist Anna Duvall on Star 93.3.
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1: This is Zach Williams, and I wrote this song during a time when I felt completely lost. I've been walking through life trying to figure out everything on my own, carrying things I should have laid down years ago. And the more I tried, the harder the road got. 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And what struck me was realizing He had never left. He was just there patiently waiting for me to turn around. 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The song is a reminder that even when we take the long way home, God still waits for us.

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3: Not long ago, Diane got a call from her daughter. And on that phone call, Diane's daughter invited her on a four-day hike this summer in the Grand Canyon. Problem is, Diane doesn't hike. So she thought, I gotta stop being a couch potato and get out there and work out and get ready for it and have a comeback herself. So Diane started walking and jogging around her neighborhood. And one morning, she noticed one of her neighbors struggling to bend down and pick up the newspaper. So she grabbed it and gave it to him. The next morning, she saw the paper on the lawn and she picked it up and put it on the front porch. That turned into her pattern every single day until she was caught by the man who was having a hard time picking up the newspaper. It turns out that neighbor, he has Parkinson's disease, and he told Diane it was kind of hard to get down the porch steps to get the paper off the lawn. To that, Diane said, "Don't worry about it. I got you covered." The next day, there was a note on the door that said, "Newspaper lady, thank you so much." And knowing that her neighbor appreciates her simple gesture is just the kind of motivation that Diane needed to keep walking and moving in the morning to get ready for her vacation with her daughter. She even said she'd rather be a newspaper lady than a couch potato. And that's what I call the best news ever.
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6: Tonight will be another mild evening with temperatures in the upper 50s with dry conditions. We'll continue to see dry conditions and warm temperatures going into your start of the work week. 76 degrees will be a high for Monday. We'll have plenty of sunshine going throughout the week, but the sunniest day will be Tuesday. UV index will be up into the 9, so you're going to need that sunscreen throughout the week. Rain chances don't come into the forecast until Saturday and Sunday, so we're staying dry and staying warm. I'm Fox 19 now, First Alert meteorologist Anna Duvall on Star 93.3.
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0: Hi there, and welcome to Keep the Faith. My name's Donna Cruz.
1: And I'm Keith Stevens. When you take a moment to encourage someone around you, it becomes contagious. And that's what Keep the Faith is all about. It sounds a little something like this.
2: You are loved. If your heart's in a thousand pieces, if you're lost and you're far from reason, just look up, know you are loved.
3: We make it look like we're like a boss. We're just not a boss. We're just trying.
4: But we get so wrapped around the axle with all of our screw-ups that we don't realize that our name is Beloved.
5: And you know, when my daughter would question, why is all this happening right now, Mom? Yeah, I really felt that God wanted to give her her wedding. I said, it would have been great if Dad and I could pay for it. But God is giving this to you.
0: A riverboat cruise in the Ukraine can show us a lot about the image of ourselves that we portray. Bob Goff shares the story next on Keep the Faith.

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1: Hey, I'm Keith Stevens. The road to success is often paved with failure, and it's easy to get our feet stuck there. But Bob Goff has learned how to move forward. Bob is a popular speaker and author of the New York Times bestseller, Love Does, and he teaches a class at Pepperdine, which has an element to it that's just a bit different.
2: I just don't want people to graduate thinking that they're winners because they won or losers because they lost. I want them to think they're participants because they tried. And so each week I just bring one of my friends in who's screwed up in front of Earth. And we've got a little bit of that guy in each of us. And if we could just get real with this, instead of having this facade of who we are, there's a famous story of this guy named Potemkin. And Potemkin set up these villages on this river, like what's now Crema in the Ukraine. And Queen Catherine would float down the river in the barge, and he would set up these villages at every turn in the river. And then when the barge passed by, they'd tear down the village, they'd set it up at the next turn, just to like impress the heck out of the queen. But it was all fake. And I think what we do sometimes is, it doesn't come from a mean place, it's just we're all tremendously insecure. And we set up these Potemkin villages. We make it look like we're like a boss. We're just not a boss, we're just trying. But we get so wrapped around the axle with all of our screw-ups that we don't realize that our name is Beloved. And if you're not hearing the word Beloved spoken over your shoulder on your biggest mess up, it ain't Jesus talking.
3: There's

we can either kind of roll through our lives and say, next stop, next stop, next stop. Or we can roll through and we can say, wait a minute, what can I be grateful for? If you can get a child that understands I need to be grateful for this, I mean, just think of all the doors that will open for that child because they're going to roll through life and people are going to be happy to see them because they're a grateful kid.

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7: Tonight will be another mild evening with temperatures in the upper 50s with dry conditions. We'll continue to see dry conditions and warm temperatures going into your start of the work week. 76 degrees will be a high for Monday. We'll have plenty of sunshine going throughout the week, but the sunniest day will be Tuesday. UV index will be up into the 9, so you're going to need that sunscreen throughout the week. Rain chances don't come into the forecast until Saturday and Sunday, so we're staying dry and staying warm.
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1: Hi, I'm Jonna Cruz. It's amazing what can happen when, instead of worrying, we choose to pray. Suzanne Niles and her friend Wendy Simpson Little have written a book called Fast Friends. They diligently prayed for each other one day a week. As Suzanne shares, they've seen the results in very meaningful ways.
2: Not long after we agreed to write this book, we were planning my daughter's wedding, my only daughter's wedding. And about a week or two after we signed the deal, my husband lost his job. That was really tough because when we told our daughter, the first thing she said was, "Do I need to call off the wedding and just elope?" Or said, "Oh, broke my heart." And of course, there were the questions of, how are we going to pay for this? I mean, I had to go the next day and make a payment on my daughter's wedding dress. And I was telling Wendy all these things all along. I know she was praying. I was praying. The day before I had to go pick up that dress, I hadn't told anybody else. A friend who lives near me came to me and said, "I don't know what's going on, but God told me to give you this for Nikki's dress." It was exactly the amount I needed. Exactly. And you know, when my daughter would question, "Why is all this happening right now, Mom?" You know, I really felt that God wanted to give her her wedding. I said, "It would have been great if Dad and I could pay for it, but God is giving this to you."

0: Some stories make you laugh. Some make you think. Steve Brown's often do both. Here's one now, thanks to our friends over at Key Life for helping to make encouragement contagious on Keep the Faith.
1: When I was a small boy, I did something really bad. My mother was angry. She yelled at me, spanked me, and threatened me. I have an authority problem and always have. And I remember thinking, you can yell at me all you want, but when I get out of here, just to show you, I'm doing it again. Then I walked by the kitchen and noticed my mother crying. I didn't become perfect, are you kidding? But better. Tears will do that. The cross is a lot of things, but it's also a reflection of the tears of God for us. If that doesn't affect you, your authority problem is bigger than mine. I get mad at stop signs. I'm Steve Brown. You think about that. For more encouraging stories plus a free gift, go to youthinkaboutthat.org.
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Together, we're celebrating life with honest stories and songs of courage from people just like you.

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1: Hi, I'm Keith Stevens. It's been said that in a relationship, when communication starts to fade, everything else follows. But communication isn't easy. Clayton and Ashley Hurst have been married for over 20 years and are marriage pastors at Lakewood Church in Houston. They've written a book called Hope for Your Marriage and remind us that it all begins with understanding your spouse.
2: For me, I didn't realize how my wife's brain worked. I didn't know that it worked all the time, that she's thinking about stuff constantly, that she's constantly processing the words that she says, the words that, you know, she's processing through things externally where I will process things internally. She said, my mind looks like the back of our entertainment center at home. She said, we have a lot of different things and everything's plugged into everything else. And so everything's always connected. Even though the front side of it is turned off, it's still turned on. And so it's constantly going and constantly thinking. So she asked the same thing to me. And I said, well, my mind looks more like a really nice storage facility that has a lot of different storage units. And then inside of those storage units, there's boxes. And each of those boxes, there's things like family or relationships or work or whatever. And so everything has its place. Communication for each of us looks completely different, but we have to cater to each other to help each other truly learn how to work through those communicational issues that come up in marriage.

I have a friend who asks me every weekend that I travel, did you exercise on the road? And I hate it because I hate telling her no. But I think about it every weekend. I think I've got to go down to that hotel gym or I've got to go on a walk because when I get home, she's going to ask me if I have been who I wanted to be. It is just super interesting how different your life is when you don't quit. And the Bible promises that, right? In Romans 5, it says, we rejoice in our sufferings because that produces perseverance in us. And that perseverance builds our character. And the character we've built gives

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2: I had an old car, and I had went to the laundromat, and I was just fixing to leave, loading up my stuff and everything. And I got in the car. My car wouldn't start. I had someone pull in, and they asked me, was everything okay? And I told them, well, I'd left the lights on, and the battery was dead and couldn't leave. They said, well, you know, you ought to have a new car. I said, yeah, that sure would be nice. And they said, well, I'll buy you a new car if you want one. And I said, oh, yeah, I just bet you will. You know, and they said, well, if you meet me over at Chevrolet place, they said, I'll buy you a new car. Next morning, I got up. My daughter was sick. She was in the first grade. I thought, well, maybe it's a sign that I shouldn't go. I said, nope, I truly believe that God has sent this person. And so I went. They were there. I went in. They told me to pick out the car I wanted, and they bought me a brand new car. My little girl, she got in the back of the car, and she didn't get in the front seat. And later I asked her, I said, why didn't you sit in the front seat with Mommy? She said, I don't know, I just had to cry. She said, because I had told her, you know, it was a gift from God.

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2: Enjoying life and marriage, according to Ecclesiastes 9:9, is a decision. It's not an outcome. It's something you choose, not something you wait for. Not waiting for a certain season in life. You make the decision. Let's enjoy life together.
1: Well, Ted Cunningham is our guest today on Focus on the Family with Jim Daly, and he'll share encouragement for every marriage at every stage. Thanks for joining us. I'm John Fuller.
3: John, I always enjoy hearing Ted speak about marriage because he combines biblical principles with great stories of his own family and some humor as well. He is so fun to listen to. You're going to hear it. And today's message was given at Liberty University, and he's encouraging the young people there to consider getting married sooner rather than later, which I think is great advice. And he has some wonderful marriage principles to share with all of us, principles that will apply to your marriage. In mind too.
1: Yeah, and I always appreciate hearing from Ted, so let's go ahead and listen now. Ted Cunningham speaking on Valentine's Day, appropriately enough, on Focus on the Family with Jim Daly.
2: So hey, you never know. I met my wife on a blind date at Liberty University in 1995. The night I met her, I said to my buddy Austin DeLoach, I'm gonna marry this woman. And he looked at me and said, you can't decide that. I go, I just did. And I'll never forget walking into the kitchen of her 6'2", full-blooded Norwegian father. He's pretty much a Viking. You got to see this guy. Very intimidating. I said, I'd like permission to marry your daughter, to which he responded in his thick Norwegian accent, you'll betcha. I said, but only under one condition. I had just graduated. Amy had 1 year left. I wanted to break all the rules. I wanted to get married between her junior and senior year. So I said, may I have permission to marry her now? And if you let me marry her now, I will pay for her senior year of college. To which he said, you betcha. And young guys will always ask me at events and at churches, bro, how did you get married at 22 and 21 and afford to pay for a senior year of college? I said it was this thing called a job. I had more than one. And I love it when they say, I can't afford to get married young. I'm like, bro, I would believe that if you weren't holding a venti caramel macchiato in your right hand and an iPhone in your left. You need to start thinking Folgers and flip phones, bro. You cannot start marriage with a wife and unlimited data. You really got to think this through. But you can afford to get married young. I'm convinced of it. You haven't started marriage right until you get your parents' hand-me-down mattress. I'm just saying. The dip already built in. You get that's a good way to start marriage. Don't go to Ethan Allen. Don't go to Ethan Allen. Go to Home Depot, buy 1x12s and cinder blocks, and that's how you have shelving. There's a lot of ways to get marriage started right. And I'm encouraging young people to get married. My son and I, we love watching YouTube clips together. His favorite YouTube clip is the German Coast Guard. If you get time, check that out sometime today. Guy's being trained day one on the German Coast Guard, and a mayday comes in. Mayday, mayday, we are sinking, we are sinking. Hello? This is the German Coast Guard. Mayday, mayday, we are sinking, we are sinking. What are you sinking about? My son thinks that's the funniest clip he's ever seen, falls over in laughter. A few weeks later, we're driving down the road, and I start singing a hymn from my childhood that goes like this. I was sinking deep in sin, far from the peaceful shore. And from the back seat, I heard, hey, what were you sinking about? And I looked at my wife, and I said, they see everything we do, they hear everything we say, they forget nothing, and then they repeat. And so I want, my desire, 22 years into marriage, is to have a marriage worth repeating. In the Song of Solomon, you see the daughters of Jerusalem, and they say this about the young budding love of Solomon and the Shulamite woman. We rejoice and delight in you. We will praise your love more than wine. My desire is to praise the love of young people, to rejoice and delight in what God is doing in young, budding love. I have that passion, and I have it for my children. I don't want them to be afraid of marriage. I want to model it well for them. And so I tell Amy all the time, we are our children's backup singers. We say this in our country music little town called Branson, Missouri, all the time. Every marriage is a duet in need of great backup singers. And we desire to start by being great backup singers to our children. I want them to get married one day. I want them to get married early. I tell them all the time, you don't have to wait to get married. You can get married and grow up together. I used to sit where you're sitting. Every Wednesday, Dr. Falwell would speak at convocation. And he constantly told us, don't leave this campus without a wife. He was always being a great backup singer. And I'm grateful he did, because I met Amy on this campus, and now we're raising two children that we desire to model marriage well for. But some of you have maybe not had the great models. For Amy and I, we decided years ago, we want a marriage that's going to be fun. Because some of you maybe have heard this message in church growing up, and it goes something like this. God gives you a spouse to beat you down and to suck the life out of you so you can be more like Jesus. And I want to take you to Ecclesiastes this morning briefly. I love the book of Ecclesiastes. It's dark, it's pessimistic, very much fits my personality. If you need a good winter read, go to Ecclesiastes. Chapter 1, life is hard. Chapter 12, then you die. These are the bookends of Ecclesiastes. And in the middle of this book, you get Ecclesiastes chapter 9, verses 7 through 9. And it says this, go eat your food with gladness and drink your sparkling cider with a joyful heart. I clean that up for the Liberty Way. Let's stay focused this morning. Drink your wine with a joyful heart, for now God favors what you do. Always be clothed in white and always anoint your head with oil. It's speaking there of joy and festivity. And then in verse 9 of chapter 9, it says, endure life with your wife all your miserable days. It doesn't say that. I just misquoted. Here's what it says. Enjoy life with your wife, whom you love, all your meaningless days, for this is your lot in life and in your toilsome labor under the sun. Meaning you don't have to choose between life and a wife. You can have both at the same time. I meet young guys all the time that tell me, I can't get married. I don't want to get married. Or I meet guys that have gotten married and they say, you know, I got married young, but I had big dreams and plans and goals for the future. But when I got married, that all changed. God doesn't give you a spouse to beat you down and suck the life out of you. He doesn't give you a spouse to be the grind of life. He gives you a spouse to go through the grind of life with. And for some of you, marriage is not on your radar right now, but according to research, you got about a 90% shot of walking down the aisle one day. And I just want to encourage you. I just want to encourage you this morning. When it comes to love, it doesn't matter how you meet. When it comes to enjoying life and marriage, according to Ecclesiastes, it doesn't matter how you meet. It's what you do after you meet. I tell people all the time, I don't care how you meet, eHarmony.com, Match.com, FarmersOnly.com, Ancestry.com, I don't care how you meet. The Bachelor, how you meet doesn't matter. It's what you do after you meet. And here's the bottom line. Enjoying life and marriage, according to Ecclesiastes 9:9, is a decision. It's not an outcome. It's something you decide. It's something you choose, not something you wait for. Not waiting for a certain season in life. You make the decision. Let's enjoy life together. And be honest with you, the first 7 years of marriage, Amy and I, we did not enjoy it. We got to the point, I mean, we were in love and we were committed and we removed the D word, the divorce word, from our marriage. But man, we had the struggles early in marriage, as many young couples do. Until about 7 years in, we made the decision that we are going to enjoy life together. And my wife, Amy, is way better at this than I am. She said, you know what? We're going to have fun with everything. Anything irritating, frustrating, annoying, pet peeves, we're just going to choose to find a way to enjoy life together. And she said, I'm going to let you pick the first topic, the issue that we may have, and I'm going to show you how we can have fun with everything. So this is what I told her. This is where I started. It's where I was at the time. I said, babe, there's not a lot of adventure for men in the world anymore. So would you please let me find my own parking space? I want to do it all by myself. I want to provide this for my family. And she said, all right, game on. And I pull past her third space from the door spot she picks out. I drive 20 spaces down. And the first few years of marriage, she just looked at me with those eyes that said, you stubborn, stubborn man. Just take the help, receive the help. And I'm, nope, I got it. We are going to walk, right? I was passionate about this. Now, all these years later, every time we pull into a parking lot, I find the spot still. And my wife does this, and I love it. She leans over, and she starts massaging my bicep. And she'll say, you did this all by yourself. I'm so proud of you. You know what I caught her doing a couple years ago? She knows those Andy's candies at the end of an Olive Garden meal are like crack to me. I love Andy's candies. I can't get enough of the Andy candies. She bought a bag of them, and she keeps them in her purse now for when I do something good. Ladies, on your date tonight, take a little bag of treats, okay? Because it was in a parking lot that she handed me my first one, and I ripped that thing out of her hand. I'm opening it up, and I realize, huh, my wife just gave me a treat. She is rewarding my good behavior. I am a dog. I was all right with you. You got to be good with it, and you got to go with it. Having fun. I just started studying comedy about the last year and a half. And comedy is very simple. It's premise, punchline, premise, punchline, premise, punchline. My favorite thing is the callback. The callback is where you bring a punchline from earlier in the set and you bring it off of a different premise 10, 15, 20 minutes later. As I studied that, I go, why don't we do that as couples? Why don't we turn every conflict, like a parking lot situation, into a callback? And have fun with it instead of always being irritated with each other. Instead of always choose to have fun. Because enjoying life and marriage is about having fun. It's about choosing to have fun. It flows from the same place, your character, that commitment flows from. So here's how I do it now. Now, some of you are going to find this early in marriage or in your dating right now. My wife would ask me questions when we were first married, thinking I had the answers to everything she asked me. And I'd be like, why do you think I know that? We'd drive through a construction zone, and she'd be like, hey, babe, yeah, what are they doing right here? I wasn't involved in any of the meetings on this project. I have absolutely no idea what's going on here. And I used to drive down the road going, why does she think I know these? And she, you know why? She's wanting to connect with me. She's not looking for information. Guys, we make this mistake a lot. We think when she's asking questions that she needs answers. No, she needs connection. She needs us just to listen and to talk. So watch. Now here's how I've turned that into a callback. When we drive through a construction zone to have fun, she'll say, hey, babe, what are they doing right here? I turn into the construction foreman. I told him, rip it up, boys. We're going 12 lanes, not 6. You got to have fun with it. Roll down the window. Talk to the construction workers as you go by like you're the foreman.
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2: 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I want you to think about for just a second the guy who's at home and he turns on an eHarmonyMatch.com or OurTime.com commercial. And he sees a couple twirling around on the screen. And he thinks to himself, boy, I'd like to have that right now, but I can never have that because we never took a test. We'll never have that. And I always tell the guys in our church, stop looking for greener grass. Where there's greener grass, there is a septic leak. Stay home and water your own lawn. For a good time, call home. But he sees, you know, if I want to have fun again in life, if I want to enjoy life again, I need to find someone new. No. Here's the bottom line. You will never find compatibility. You'll never discover it. There's not an algorithm in the world that can put you with someone compatible. Compatibility is something you choose. It's something you create. It's a decision that you make. Now, my wife and I, we come from two very different backgrounds. I grew up independent, fundamental, premillennial, King James Version only Baptist. I have what's known as a guilt-prone nature. She grew up Assembly of God, set free in Jesus, right? So she... I see all signs on the road as laws to be followed. You break one, you go to jail, God stops loving you. That's how I view signs. She sees all signs on the road as suggestions for other people. Very different. I grew up in a home that taught savings was money you put away for a rainy day. She grew up seeing savings as the difference between the actual price and the sale price. She has two love languages. If you know what a love language is, it's the way we give and receive love. She has two love languages, acts of service and quality time, which means I serve her for long periods of time. That's how I show Amy Cunningham love. We make the choice to enjoy life together. We're watching movies. We love watching movies. For Amy, watching a movie means surfing Pinterest and reading a magazine, which puts all of the burden of watching the movie on me. Something will happen and she'll be like, oh, what just happened? Oh, this wears me out. I have to pause the movie and say, hey, there was an explosion on the space station. A big piece of metal broke off and hit the space shuttle. Now they're stuck in outer space. She goes, oh, what are they going to do? Again, this is that question needing information. I'm not an astronaut. I have absolutely no idea. But I bet if we watch the rest of the movie together, we'll know how to fix the space shuttle the next time we need that information. Choosing to have fun together. It's another great passage. Genesis 2:24 says, for this reason, a man will leave his father and mother and be united to his wife, and the two become one flesh. The first half of that verse is a parenting verse, that you should leave home. You're already starting on that journey, but you should leave home. It's not God's plan for your life to be in your parents' basement at 35 with Star Wars bed sheets on your bed. That's not his plan. He wants you to leave and to separate. And it's a good thing. My kids, 12 and 14, soon to be 13 and 15, I share this verse with them all the time. And you can ask my son at 12, what's your dad's definition of maturity according to Genesis 2:24? And Carson will go, I will not be with mom and dad forever, so plan accordingly. That's right. You're eventually going to go. And I tell my kids all the time, we love you. You're a welcomed addition to this home. But I want you to know, we got big plans, your mom and I, after you leave. And he'll say, well, what are you going to do? Well, first of all, we're going to Disney World. That's where we're going to kick this whole thing off. But your mom and I, we're preparing you. We want you to leave. And when my daughter was 5 years old, she was kind of taking over the house. And I sat her down. I said, Corinne May, there's only one queen in this house, and you ain't her. She looked at me with those eyes that said, we'll see. Big talker. The next day she tells my wife, there's room enough in this house for two queens. And I said, Corinne May Cunningham, one day I'm going to stand at the back of a church with you, looking down the aisle at some pervert. No, I didn't say that. I didn't say that to my daughter. I would never say that to my daughter. I said, I'm going to stand at the back of a church with you. I'm not walking you down the aisle until I know he loves you as much as me. Because here's the thing. You are not my queen, but you're my princess. And one day, I'm going to walk you down the aisle to give you a way to become another man's queen. I said, and that's Genesis 2:24. For this reason, a man leaves his father and mother, is united to his wife, and the two become one flesh. The bond, according to that passage, the bond between a husband and a wife is to be stronger than the bond between a parent and a child. And I said, Corinne, I'm not walking down the aisle until I know he loves you as much as me, and here's my parenting plan. And I don't know if I'll be perfect at this. I don't think so. I'll make mistakes. But Corinne, I want to show you to the best of my ability every day how a queen should be treated. That's my goal. So you know what to look for. because I love it when a mom comes up to me at a wedding and says, I don't feel like I'm losing a son today. I feel like I'm gaining a daughter. I say the same thing every time. Nope, you're losing a son. And it's time for you to back away so these two can become one. Because we're watching Genesis 2:24 take place. A husband and wife, two becoming one. I want to rejoice and delight and praise your young love today. I want to tell you, you got this. You can do this. And the culture is telling you, no, you can't. You're too young. And I challenge the unnecessary delay of marriage, but that doesn't mean that I encourage the rushing of marriage. But I'm just saying, you can get married and grow up together. You can pursue marriage and you can enjoy life together if you make that decision. Include it in your vows. Include it in your vows, because I meet couples all the time that are walking away. I'll never forget, on the East Coast years ago, a lady came up to me after a session I did called From Anger to Intimacy. She was shaking. She was so mad. And she walked right up to me and she said, Pastor! I was like, whoa, all right, yeah. She said, I need to say something to you. It's like, wow. I said, what's that? She said, my husband left me. Do you know why he left me? I said, I'm getting a little picture of it, but it's just a real small little picture of it. She said, he left me because he couldn't handle being married to a successful woman. I went, oh boy, here's a key relationship truth. The issue is rarely ever the issue. Don't sabotage your relationship over issues. Get below the surface of the issue. And I am here, I can say with confidence, not even knowing this woman, her success did not cause her divorce. There was something else going on. I said, ma'am, can I pastor you for 5 minutes? I took her silence as consent. I noticed it from across the room. She said, what's that? I said, the ginormous chip on your shoulder. I don't know who said what. I don't know how long it's been there, but I got great news for you today. She goes, what's that? I said, you're 100% responsible for it. You can choose today what you're going to do with it. You can stay angry and sabotage your next relationship, or you can choose to resolve it. You can do something with it. I taught her two things that day about anger that a mentor shared with me 17, 18 years ago. And it's simply this. Unresolved anger is like drinking poison expecting the other person to get sick. I said, ma'am, and I say this comes from the heart of a pastor who loves you. You're drinking this poison by the gallons a day. I said, and the second thing about anger that I've learned is you never bury anger dead. You always bury it alive. And it will resurface in another relationship if you don't deal with it, if you don't do something with it. And she was standing there next to her son. And I said, if you're not careful, it'll come out on him. I want to encourage you to resolve this anger. I want to encourage you to do the same thing. For some of you, maybe you're realizing, like, why can't I keep a relationship? Why am I sabotaging every relationship that I'm in? Above all else, guard your heart, for it is the wellspring of life. What do you need to resolve? I view anger like a pet. We just carry it around with us everywhere we go. Some of you can handle anger like a carnival goldfish. You got it for a couple of days and then it's gone, right? You don't have it after that. Others carry it around like a guinea pig. I remember my daughter wanted a guinea pig. We went into the pet store and my daughter's looking in the cage, excited to get the guinea pig. I call the sales associate to the side. I said, yeah, ma'am, can you tell me how long is this thing gonna live? And with enthusiasm, she said, 5 to 7 years. I was like, I was thinking something more like in the 2 to 3 year range. What do you got in the 2 to 3 year range? This smug sales associate looks at me and she says, sir, maybe you're not ready for the responsibility of a pet. I said, I don't want the dang thing. I'm trying to teach my daughter without so much commitment, but that to me is always a picture when I see someone carrying around unresolved anger. She's just holding this thing, carrying it around, and every day with their thoughts toward that other person, and in her case, her ex-husband, who she thinks left him because of her success. She's just feeding this guinea pig. But you know, I meet a lot of folks in church ministry that they don't even have a guinea pig. They got a parrot. I don't know if you know this about parrots, but they outlive their owners. Can you imagine? I mean, going to the lawyer's office after someone dies, and yeah, you get the house, you know, you get the accounts, and you get the bird. But that was this lady, and I told her, you know what needs to happen to the bird? You need to take the bird down off your shoulder. Get rid of it. Get rid of it. Resolve your anger. Choosing to enjoy life and marriage. It's a decision that you need to make early. It's a decision that you need to work through. I want to encourage you, don't be afraid of marriage. Hebrews 13:4 says, marriage should be honored by all and the marriage bed kept pure. It simply is saying, whether you're young or old, married or single, we're all called to esteem marriage as highly valuable. And that is my prayer for you. Thank you, Liberty University, for having me today.
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3: John, it's so important to remember that we get out of our marriage relationship what we put into it, and that we can choose to pursue joy with our spouse. And I love that line Ted used earlier, for a good time, call home. Boy, that should be a bumper sticker. What a great reminder.
4: Yeah, that'll preach.
3: Yeah, and if you appreciated that content, I think you'll really enjoy Ted's excellent book called Fun Loving You. It contains a lot of practical advice, like how to laugh together again, how to fight as teammates, not opponents, and how to appreciate your mate's better qualities. And you know what? This book would make a great anniversary gift for yourself or a friend. 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
21: We'll continue to see dry conditions and warm temperatures going into your start of the work week. 76 degrees will be your high. We'll have plenty of sunshine going throughout the week, but the sunniest day will be Tuesday. UV index will be up into the 9, so you're going to need that sunscreen throughout the week. Rain chances don't come into the forecast until Saturday and Sunday, so we're staying dry and staying warm.
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1: Even this ends. It's your positive thought this morning. Even a bad day only lasts for 24 hours, right? So, as soon as that timer goes up, it is time to start a new beautiful day, a new opportunity to see God.

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1: Exactly. You summed it up. 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
1: Rise and shine. It's 6:23.
0: So essentially what you're telling me is you're falling apart.
1: Well, yeah.
0: I mean, you go from tonsillitis, though, right? Pink. Well, once the kids show up, I was perfectly healthy until I became a parent.
1: True.
0: I'm still trying to lose the 20 pounds I gained when Sean was born, and he's 42. So we have tonsillitis. We have pink eye. I'm waiting for you to get scurvy.
1: No, I had an ear infection, too.
0: Oh, forgot the ear infection. Sorry, my bad.
1: Yeah. I did not have any stomach bugs. Thank God.
0: Well, now that you mentioned it, good going, Bond.
1: What else did I have? I don't know. The tonsillitis I had, too, was over a month, and the antibiotics did not help it. It was antibiotic resistant.
0: Nice. And so now all of this is manifesting itself into this weird heddle thing with your thyroid.
1: Yeah,
0: which,
1: and it's so weird because apparently all of those sicknesses mess with my thyroid and I've got thyroiditis.
0: Okay. You know, actually, if you want to sound very intellectual about anything medical, add itis to the end of whatever body part it is. Like you've got elbowitis. And
1: is that a thing?
0: I'm sure someone will let us know. Someone who is a nurse and cringing right now listening to us. And the other is anytime you include the word enlarged, that's not good.
1: No. Unless it's enlarged paycheck.
0: That only happens with the doctors post-surgery.
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3: Weather. We'll continue to see dry conditions and warm temperatures going into your start of the work week. 76 degrees will be your high. We'll have plenty of sunshine going throughout the week, but the sunniest day will be Tuesday. UV index will be up into the 9, so you're going to need that sunscreen throughout the week. Rain chances don't come into the forecast until Saturday and Sunday, so we're staying dry and staying warm.
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1: Sometimes when you're having a really hard time, it actually really helps you to pray for others. 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
1: Thanks for joining us. It's 6:52.
0: I went through the genesis of this one particular project and what it started out as and what it's turning into. There have been, let me think, 8 different alliterations of what this project is supposed to look like. And do you know what every one of those alliterations have in common?
1: You.
0: To an extent. None of them were my idea.
1: But they include you now.
0: Right. That's when the we came out. Instead of a concrete slab, we need to build a deck, which means put the cement mixer away and go get some nails.
1: Listen, I have a theory. I have a theory that even though you complain about it, you love the projects.
0: Nothing but. There's nothing I love more than standing there looking at it going like, I don't know how to do this.
1: You know what you should do?
0: Mm.
1: You should start doing some social media around all your projects, and then you'll become an influencer.
0: I would rather have my gum scraped.
1: I'm just saying.
0: Yeah.
1: That would be so funny to see Skip the influencer. Oh, my gosh. He'd be like, today, we're building a closet.
0: Welcome. Today, we're going to remodel this closet. We're going to bust out this entire hall closet and put in this particular unit. And then, halfway through the project, we're going to change our mind and start over. This is called...
1: I would watch that.
0: Yeah. We call this...
1: And you'd have to hum, Doug, and you'd have to be a little crabby the whole time, and I would so watch it.
0: I will do this for you.
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1: It's 7:23 and today is your day.
2: This is one of those human personality traits of Jesus that we fail to recognize and remember.
1: We talk about how Jesus healed. We talk about how he loved, how he served. Mm-hmm. But you know what we don't really talk about is how he actually set boundaries.
2: And explain.
1: Not only that, like, he actually physically removed himself quite often, not even just like one time, but you know, when things were getting kind of tense or chaotic and he just needed a moment, he withdrew. He didn't explain himself. He didn't say, sorry, guys, like, I know you really want me to be here right now, but I got to go do this. You know, like, he just did it and he withdrew. He took the time for himself. And then when he came back, then he was renewed and rejuvenated. And I love that part because I think sometimes we don't give ourselves the permission to withdraw. We think that we have to just like stay in this moment and stay in the chaos. And
2: yes,
1: even Jesus didn't do that. He removed himself.
3: Every single solitary person, I don't care who you are, you needed to hear that. 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I've got to. Having the serenity, having the ability to say, you know what? I got to dip here. I'll be right back.
1: Yeah. And it's actually very healthy. 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
14: see dry conditions and warm temperatures going into your start of the work week. 76 degrees will be your high. We'll have plenty of sunshine going throughout the week, but the sunniest day will be Tuesday. UV index will be up into the 9, so you're going to need that sunscreen throughout the week. Rain chances don't come into the forecast until Saturday and Sunday, so we're staying dry and staying warm. I'm Fox 19 Now First Alert meteorologist Anna Duvall on Star 93.3.
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1: Hey, it's 7:55. My son, Noah, is scamming the system.
0: No!
1: And I'm like, what is happening here? Okay, so do you remember when we used to buy lunch at school? You had to bring cash with you and pay the lunch lady?
0: We brought salt.
1: Oh, okay, okay, right, right. You bought fire and wheels. Got it, got it. Okay, so... now it's all digital. So I load up his like lunch money thing, right, and then he just gets lunch and then they charge me. So, but you have to order it a month in advance. So I order all his lunches and on Fridays I order him pizza. But the other day they also had pizza on a Tuesday and he decided that he wanted that pizza. So this little boy hid his lunch and went up and got pizza.
0: Nice.
1: And I was like, what? His teacher told me, she's like, just so you know. So I talked to him and I said, hey, you can't do that. If I send you lunch, you have to eat the lunch I send with you. So then last week he did the same thing. It was penne and like Alfredo sauce or something. He was like, that actually looks good. Basically, there was a breadstick and he wanted that. So he did the same thing. He hid his lunch.
0: Yes.
1: He scammed the system.
0: Nice.
1: And I said, Noah, you have to eat the lunch that mommy sends with you. You can't just get lunch if I didn't order you lunch. And he goes, but I wanted it.
0: Nice. The good news is there's probably a job in government for him as he gets older.
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1: You woke up this morning with breath in your lungs, so here's your positive thought. 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
1: Good morning. It's 8:22.
0: I'm curious if you've ever been busted doing something you shouldn't have been doing when you're supposed to be in on like a Teams meeting or a Zoom meeting.
1: Oh, no. Like you forget that your camera's on?
0: Or someone will ask you something and like you're not even remotely paying attention and then you answer it and it's like 1,000% wrong.
1: Oh, I hate that. I've definitely done that before.
0: Yeah. We have everyone in the ministry gets together like every other week and we have this like hour meeting. It is now a requirement that we have to all have our cameras on. And yes. I'm notorious for turning my camera off because during the meeting, I can get stuff done. So the other night, I had my camera off and I was actually in the backyard working.
1: What? Was this the meeting? I think I was in this meeting because they were saying skip, blah, blah. And then you weren't answering. Oh, no.
0: Yeah, well, I was doing other things.
1: Oh, no. You have to put your headphones in at least.
0: Well, I was listening, sort of.
1: Oh, my goodness.
0: And I just heard my name and then I realized you guys were talking about skipping something. Well, skip this, skip that. And I'm like, okay, they're not talking to me. And then apparently you were.
1: We were. Yes, yeah. We were.
0: Well.
1: Oh, yeah. Somebody was like, he's probably driving because you always do that. And it makes me very mad.
0: Okay, so I want confessions. I want to know who's been busted when you're supposed to be on a meeting and you're doing something else during the meeting.
1: Let's hear it on the DJ Hangout on Facebook.
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13: We'll continue to see dry conditions and warm temperatures going into your start of the work week. 76 degrees will be your high. We'll have plenty of sunshine going throughout the week, but the sunniest day will be Tuesday. UV index will be up into the 9, so you're going to need that sunscreen throughout the week. Rain chances don't come into the forecast until Saturday and Sunday, so we're staying dry and staying warm. I'm Fox 19 Now First Alert meteorologist Anna Duvall on Star 93.3.
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0: 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We won't sugarcoat the fact that every day can feel like an uphill battle. 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
2: I saw a meme.
0: Okay.
2: And really, I want you to really listen to this.
0: Okay. Skip. Okay.
2: If God doesn't say it about you, mm-hmm. then stop saying it about yourself.
0: Okay. All righty.
2: Did you hear it? Do I need to say it again?
0: No, you're fine. Thank you.
2: But it's so true, because sometimes we get into these seasons where we think all of these really terrible things about ourselves.
0: Yes.
2: Or we believe a lie about ourselves.
0: Yes.
2: And the truth is that if God hasn't said that about you, it's not true. That's not what God thinks about you. That's not who he's designed you to be. It's not what you're created for. It's not your, like, your final destination in this life. That is not who you are. So don't let it define you.
0: This is how the enemy works, because I hear it, I accept it, I understand it, and what I know where it comes from you. But there's that little thing in the back of your head saying,
2: little voice.
0: Yeah, but you know. The biggest thing that I deal with, when I look in the mirror, I know what that person has done.
2: That's hard. Yep.
0: I don't like that person. I hear it, and I accept it, and I know it, but I still struggle with it.
2: Okay, so if God, who created the universe, mm-hmm. created every little atom, mm-hmm. if God can forgive you, why can't you forgive you?
0: I know. And anyone who wants to write a book and needs a case study.
2: Sign them up.
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1: It's the best news ever with Chad Mitchell. It's the best
2: news ever. Not long ago, Diane got a call from her daughter. And on that phone call, Diane's daughter invited her on a four-day hike this summer in the Grand Canyon. Problem is, Diane doesn't hike. So she thought, I gotta stop being a couch potato and get out there and work out and get ready for it and have a comeback herself. So Diane started walking and jogging around her neighborhood. And one morning, she noticed one of her neighbors struggling to bend down and pick up the newspaper. So she grabbed it and gave it to him. The next morning, she saw the paper on the lawn and she picked it up and put it on the front porch. That turned into her pattern every single day until she was caught by the man who was having a hard time picking up the newspaper. It turns out that neighbor, he has Parkinson's disease, and he told Diane it was kind of hard to get down the porch steps to get the paper off the lawn. To that, Diane said, "Don't worry about it. I got you covered." The next day, there was a note on the door that said, "Newspaper lady, thank you so much." And knowing that her neighbor appreciates her simple gesture is just the kind of motivation that Diane needed to keep walking and moving in the morning to get ready for her vacation with her daughter. She even said she'd rather be a newspaper lady than a couch potato. And that's what I call the best news ever.
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14: weather. Be on the lookout for some spotty showers today. Otherwise, a mix of sun and clouds and temperatures making it into the mid to upper 70s. Tonight, we'll fall into the mid-50s under partly cloudy skies. And for tomorrow, we'll see plenty of sunshine. And daytime highs will climb into the upper 70s. Conditions stay dry up until this upcoming weekend, when we are going to see some showers and thunderstorms move back into the forecast for Saturday and Sunday afternoon. I'm Fox 19 Now First Alert meteorologist Catherine Bodak on Star 93.3.
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1: Prayer changes things. It's simple and it's true. And if you're going through something, you need some extra support, we would love to pray for you and with you here at Star. 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
1: Poor Kristen has to go through a little therapy right now because she witnessed something that she just wasn't sure she could handle. Sincerity.
2: It's true. I said, are you being sarcastic?
1: You know, you pay a compliment to someone, you watch them work, you appreciate their work ethic, you know that they are as dedicated to the job as you are, maybe more, while still being a mom to two small children and one large child, not counting me. And her and her response to my loving, caring, heartfelt comment was,
2: are you being sarcastic?
1: So let's analyze where the hole is here.
2: Right. Let's see. Let's think who might be the problem here.
1: Well, if it waddles and it quacks, it's a duck. Occasionally they'll honk and they'll really throw you off, or they may bark.
2: Okay. What?
1: Well, that's what I get for being sincere.
2: But were you? That's the real question.
1: Really?
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5: 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My friend had a massive trampoline picked up, flipped, and landed two houses down. 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

0: Hey there, my name is Brent. 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She's got a big laugh.
1: I do.
0: And people love it. There are some people.
1: There are some people who have other feelings.
0: Have other feelings. But they will come around.
1: Well, we hope so.
0: It's genuine.
2: And yeah. Like, there's people that are annoyed by how dry I sound.
1: Mm-hmm. But they come around.
0: They'll come around too. Probably.
1: You're all going to come around.
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2: Welcome to the Honesty Cafe. 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
2: 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Joelle, question for you. 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
7: Weather. Be on the lookout for some spotty showers today. Otherwise, a mix of sun and clouds and temperatures making it into the mid to upper 70s. Tonight will fall into the mid 50s under partly cloudy skies. And for tomorrow, we'll see plenty of sunshine and daytime highs will climb into the upper 70s. Conditions stay dry up until this upcoming weekend when we are going to see some showers and thunderstorms move back into the forecast for Saturday and Sunday afternoon. I'm Fox 19 Now, First Alert meteorologist Catherine Bodak on Star 93.3.
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1: Hope your day is going great. Thanks so much for spending part of it with us.
2: We're in the Honesty Cafe right now. This is where we just want you to be honest. And I love Joel's answer. You're sitting here asking him, what have you been through that you wouldn't wish on anybody? An experience. He said falling in love with somebody and your feelings aren't returned. Really difficult. So here's a follow-up for you, because I love that answer. So interesting. Anything good come out of that that you can look back on?
3: Yeah. In those moments for me, it really forced me to look at what I was really putting my worth and value in. And it really tested my faith and my trust in Jesus. I really had to take a look inside myself and say, okay, am I going to let this really wreck me and destroy me? And I went through all the grieving process, but I could either run away from God in that situation or run towards Him. And I tried the best every day. I had to make that decision every day to turn towards Him for my peace and my comfort and for strength, just to get on through the day, just and really not worry about that, and be okay knowing that even though this person doesn't have the same feelings for me that I had for them, that Jesus still loves me. Mm-hmm. And Jesus still cares for me. And at the end of the day, that's really what matters most.
4: Should have been long gone now, yeah. Should damn be living.

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1: Uplifting and encouraging Star 93.3. Good morning. We are Brant and Sherry.
2: Wherever you are in the tri-state, we are glad you're here.
1: Hey, what's going on? My name is Brant. Very cool radio show you've turned to tune into. One of those fast talking shows with the DJs that are really cool and all that sort of
2: stuff.
1: And
2: then,
1: look at this. We interrupt this really cool show. We have breaking animal news. Anytime animal news breaks, we bring it to you from the Breaking Animal News team. I'm Brant Hansen. This is true story. Okay. There's this cat. Now, Polly on Facebook told me about this. Mm-hmm. She's our Breaking Animal News field reporter. There's this cat named Bubba. And this cat, think about this, leaves home every morning. And they're like, where's Bubba going? Because he comes back like 4 or 5 every day.
3: Okay.
1: What's he doing every day? Turns out he's going to the local high school. And he sits in on classes all day. He's going to the high school.
3: Bubba is going to
1: He's going to high school. He listens to stuff that's going on. He just sits in a chair, listens to the classes, gets up, moves to another class, checks that out.
3: Oh, get out of here.
1: No, it's a true story.
3: The school lets Bubba in the school and lets him go to class.
1: They let him go class to class. And then when school's out, he doesn't come immediately home. You know what he does? He goes to the practice fields. And just watches them practice, like the extracurricular stuff, track and field and football and stuff like that. Okay. Bubba goes to that, and then he comes home after the school day's over. He goes to high school.
3: Okay.
1: The high school has given him a student ID card.
3: Oh my goodness.
1: And if you didn't catch the beginning of this story, he's a cat.
3: And how are his grades?
1: How is Bubba achieving?
3: His academic achievements are important.
1: Oh, so you're
3: going
1: to fault a cat for getting C's or something? The point is, this cat goes to high school, you guys. That's pretty awesome.
0: Oh, wow.

0: 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Star 93.3. Good morning. We are Brant and Sherry.
1: Thank you for letting us try to encourage you today.
2: Please allow me, as you're listening to this radio station, please allow me, Brant, to tell you that God loves you. And those three words can be put on a bumper sticker or something, or can be said in some context where it's kind of sloughed off. Like, yeah, that's the religious thing to say. I got it. I know. Yeah, God loves me. Everybody knows that. Okay. Yeah. Okay. But we don't really absorb it. What I'm saying, what I really mean, is he knows what you are caught up in when no one else is looking. And he actually knows what you're thinking. And he knows your dirty mind. And please don't be insulted by that. It's a human thing. Okay? He knows your selfishness too. Please don't be insulted by that, because it's true. And he still loves you. The stuff you're addicted to, the stuff nobody else knows about, he's there. He still loves you. Jesus tells a parable about a shepherd that goes out after one lost sheep, and the sheep is caught up in the thorns, and he goes out and he gets him off a cliff and pulls him back in, and he loves that sheep. He knows that you're caught up in stuff, and he also looks at us like kind of a dumb sheep. Sheep are not intelligent animals, and he still loves us. Like, he's not applauding us for getting in the thorns. He's not applauding us for leaving and being dumb. He's not going, hey, way to go, whatever you want, man. He's not doing that. But he still loves us. And it's such a tender story. Like, please breathe that in. Because a lot of times we're like, oh, yeah, God loves me. Sure, sure, sure. But deep down, if he really knew what was going on, he does. He does know what's going on in your heart, in your head. Still wants you.
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0: Hey, what's up? My name is Brant. Producer Sherry is here too. Coming up, I want to talk about a new app that's supposed to help the workplace at Moss.
1: Okay.
0: I don't know if it's going to work like that. Anyway, we'll talk about that. Plus, I want to say something that's they'll never talk about on the news, but it should be on the news, and it would be wonderful if it was. We'll talk about that too.

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2: Check this out. There's a fake study guide out for my book, The Men We Need.
1: Oh, sorry.
2: It's on Amazon.
1: It's fake. Why does this happen to you?
2: I don't know.
1: Because when you did Unoffendable, remember there was something that looked just like yours?
2: Oh, yeah. Well, somebody else came out with a book called Unoffendable.
1: There's a fake. So explain to me what that is.
2: It says study guide for The Men We Need by Brant Hansen. But I didn't sign off on this. And the really funny thing is it says, I looked at the syllabus.
1: Yeah.
2: And it's like chapter 4 is about how to say no. Uh-huh. I'm like, I don't even address that in the book. It's like, I'm sure that's fine material.
1: Did you buy it?
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12: Tri-State Weather. be on the lookout for some spotty showers today. Otherwise, a mix of sun and clouds and temperatures making it into the mid to upper 70s. Tonight, we'll fall into the mid-50s under partly cloudy skies. And for tomorrow, we'll see plenty of sunshine. And daytime highs will climb into the upper 70s. Conditions stay dry up until this upcoming weekend, when we are going to see some showers and thunderstorms move back into the forecast for Saturday and Sunday afternoon. I'm Fox 19 Now First Alert meteorologist Catherine Bodak on Star 93.3.
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0: Uplifting and encouraging. Star 93.3. Good morning. We are Brant and Sherry.
1: Hope your day is going great. Thanks for spending part of it with us.
0: I got to apologize. Sometimes I'm out prepping this show while I'm walking. And I use the voice thing on my phone to the notes thing. So I record ideas for the show. And then I take a look later, like right before this show, and it says sometimes, so my idea was, this, I should talk about this.
1: Okay.
0: Sometimes the toll urge, but small bees, like B-E-E-S.
1: Sometimes the toll urge.
0: Usually I can put together what my original idea was.
1: Sometimes.
0: Because it was a spiritual point that I thought this would be really encouraging to people.
1: Well, let's see, everyone.
0: Sometimes the toll urge, but small bees.
1: Take that with you today.
0: Yeah. You're right. I'm going to place the onus of understanding on you.
1: That's right.
0: If you can't figure that out, I don't know. I can't help you.

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1: We're really happy you're here.
2: Hey, this is cool for workplace, like just morale and stuff. There's a new app out that helps you grade your colleagues, and they can grade you.
1: Sure.
2: And everybody is
1: who doesn't enjoy being judged by their coworkers.
2: Yeah. It says by turning colleagues into coaches, so we're coaching each other by critiquing each other.
1: Coaches, yeah. Critique is just a good word for judge.
2: You can just log in and be judged, and see the judgments against you in one handy. Like a hub online.
1: Oh, that's nice. Yeah. That makes for a very productive workplace.
2: There's a continuous film and empowering.
1: Empowering, yeah.
2: Building trust.
1: Of course. That's all the things I thought of.
2: Nothing can go wrong with this. This looks like it'll work for sure.
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0: You know, they're not going to cover this on the news. I know that. But there are followers of Jesus who heal kids. And I get to work with them. Surgeons and whatnot. I'm not doing this as a plug for the hospitals I get to work with. But I want you to know that it's thousands and thousands of kids get healed for it costs $0 for these families. They're poorest of the poor around the world, and they go to Christian hospitals that are all about Jesus. And I just want you to marvel at that because of the dark place that our culture is in. Mm-hmm. So we will see what the enemy has done. He has come to destroy. He has come to kill. Mm-hmm. But we also see children who are having their lives restored. Mm-hmm. And I want to marvel at how good Jesus is and what his kingdom is like, because his kingdom is not about destruction.
1: And we need to see that.
0: Yes, and there are people who are Jesus followers who are healing, because the exact opposite of what the enemy is doing. And I think we need to be reminded about that.
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1: Thank you for letting us try to encourage you today.
0: Yeah, this would be pretty spooky. A guy in Sherry's hometown of Pittsburgh walked into a Burger King and no one was there. No customers. No employees.
1: No workers.
0: No one.
1: And the lights are on.
0: It was open.
1: Everything's happening. As far as equipment and lights are concerned, but no one's there.
0: I guess the only one employee showed up that day, and she's kind of walked away disgusted. She's like, I can't do this by myself. And so when he got there's no one.
1: So kids like us who grew up terrified of like Left Behind and Thief of the Night and stuff
0: like
1: that.
0: Your mind would instantly go there.
1: Oh my gosh, that just dropped to my knees.
0: Everybody at Burger King. But not me.
1: Lord. Why?
0: Seriously? Everybody at Burger King. But

0: your guaranteed to put you in a good mood story for today.
1: It's the best news ever with Chad Mitchell. It's the best
2: news ever. Not long ago, Diane got a call from her daughter. And on that phone call, Diane's daughter invited her on a four-day hike this summer in the Grand Canyon. Problem is, Diane doesn't hike. So she thought, I gotta stop being a couch potato and get out there and work out and get ready for it and have a comeback herself. So Diane started walking and jogging around her neighborhood. And one morning, she noticed one of her neighbors struggling to bend down and pick up the newspaper. So she grabbed it and gave it to him. The next morning, she saw the paper on the lawn and she picked it up and put it on the front porch. That turned into her pattern every single day until she was caught by the man who was having a hard time picking up the newspaper. It turns out that neighbor, he has Parkinson's disease, and he told Diane it was kind of hard to get down the porch steps to get the paper off the lawn. To that, Diane said, "Don't worry about it. I got you covered." The next day, there was a note on the door that said, "Newspaper lady, thank you so much." And knowing that her neighbor appreciates her simple gesture is just the kind of motivation that Diane needed to keep walking and moving in the morning to get ready for her vacation with her daughter. She even said she'd rather be a newspaper lady than a couch potato. And that's what I call the best news ever.
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9: weather. Be on the lookout for some spotty showers today. Otherwise, a mix of sun and clouds and temperatures making it into the mid to upper 70s. Tonight will fall into the mid 50s under partly cloudy skies. And for tomorrow, we'll see plenty of sunshine, and daytime highs will climb into the upper 70s. Conditions stay dry up until this upcoming weekend, when we are going to see some showers and thunderstorms move back into the forecast for Saturday and Sunday afternoon. I'm Fox 19 Now First Alert meteorologist Catherine Bodak on Star 93.3.
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2: Outsourcing. Interesting idea. I was listening to this business guy. I don't usually know much about business or whatever, but he was saying that he hired somebody in India to outsource things. Like, she could take care of this as an assistant.
1: Yeah. Mm-hmm.
2: And he even jokingly said, you know what? I'm worried about this. I'm very anxious. Could you worry about this stuff for me? It was tongue in cheek.
1: Yeah, yeah.
2: But she did it. She's like, okay, between 1 and 2 every day, I'll be worried about that.
1: I'll go and take that anxiety for you.
2: And the dude said, I think he was a writer for some big magazine, but he said, and I thought, wow, it stopped me in my tracks. He said, it actually helped knowing that someone else cared about it.
1: Yeah.
2: And I thought, that's an interesting way to think about it. Whatever you're worried about it, outsource your worry to God.
1: He's asking for it.
2: He said, cast your cares on me. I mean, that's basically what it said. Like, you're outsourcing. Like, go ahead. Let it go. Let him deal with it. He actually does have the power to do something about it. So it's not a joke. But, like, outsourcing your worry is a pretty good idea.

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2: Wherever you are in the tri-state, we're glad you're here.
1: Don't want to brag or anything, but my wife, Carolyn, tutored the girl two doors down.
2: Yes.
1: In spelling.
2: Uh-huh.
1: Guess where said girl is right now?
2: At a spelling bee competition.
1: Washington, D.C., the Nationals. Yeah.
2: That's amazing. Well, your wife is a wonderful, and I don't know why you're sniffing.
1: I'm doing my Barney Fife self-satisfied sniff.
2: I know, but she's the one that taught her.
1: Because I'm married to her.
2: Oh, okay, great.
1: But she knows this girl. I mean, I know the girl too.
2: But your wife did the
1: work. I'm married to the tutor of a champion.
2: Got it.

0: Thanks for listening. We are uplifting and encouraging. Star 93.3. I am Brant along with Sherry.
1: Hope your day is going great. Thanks for spending part of it with us.
0: There are some news stories that are so tragic, I can't even think about it. Mm. And yeah, I'm sure you're the same way as you're listening. You just can't stay there. It hurts so much. And then it's worldwide. Mm-hmm. Once you start becoming aware of all the things that you could be aware of and you get a sense of it, it's overwhelming. What I do, I just want to pass this along. I am doing more marveling at the opposite. Like, I know the world is broken and messed up and tragic and brutal, but there's also generosity. There's also selflessness that happens. There's also forgiveness. There's grace. There's beauty. There's truth. There's goodness. Those things are real. Mm-hmm. And so instead of acting like, yeah, whatever. No. When you see that, marvel at it.
2: Here's something to think about. You have to choose positive.
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Hey there, my name is Brant. Producer Sherry is here too. So glad you're listening. Coming up, I want to tell you something I'm learning about prayer and lack of it. And also, the question I want to ask, will bugs be in heaven? Like actual insects is my question. Anyway, we'll talk about that too.

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1: We're really happy you're here.
0: Question. I was just thinking about this. Will bugs be in heaven? Because it's definitely bug season. Bug season has begun in earnest.
2: Wow. they're making up for
0: lost. But will they be
2: time.
0: In heaven?
2: I don't know. That's
0: I think the answer is yes.
2: Why?
0: Well, because it's a new heavens, new earth.
2: Like yeah.
0: It's, but I think we'll have to have a different relationship in heaven than we have here.
2: Well, we can't just keep swatting at them in heaven.
0: Well, we can't just keep. They can't just keep eating my ankles either in heaven.
2: We need a new understanding. Yeah.
0: We have to work through some relational things.
2: But they'll be there.
0: It needs to be an accounting for their behavior. And then we can move on.
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10: weather. Be on the lookout for some spotty showers today. Otherwise, a mix of sun and clouds and temperatures making it into the mid to upper 70s. Tonight, we'll fall into the mid 50s under partly cloudy skies. And for tomorrow, we'll see plenty of sunshine. And daytime highs will climb into the upper 70s. Conditions stay dry up until this upcoming weekend, when we are going to see some showers and thunderstorms move back into the forecast for Saturday and Sunday afternoon. I'm Fox 19 Now First Alert meteorologist Catherine Bodak on Star 93.3.
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0: You must matter to God. You must. And if you're thinking, well, who am I? Like, right. So David, who's writing in Psalms, like, he says the same thing. Who is man that God would turn his attention to us, that he would care? Who are we? And what he's saying is there's something really important about us. Mm. And this isn't an ego thing for us humans.
2: It's how just, God feels about us.
0: Exactly. And that means for you, too.

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1: Hope your day is going great. Thanks so much for spending part of it with us.
0: Yeah, it's on. Bug season has begun.
1: Woo! Yeah.
0: If I could just, I'm trying to think of a way to do this. Like, they attack my ankles.
1: Yes.
0: So quickly. No one else even knows bugs are around. My ankles are being ravaged.
1: Do you feel it?
0: Oh, yeah.
1: At the moment. Okay, you do feel it. Because there's times I haven't really felt anything, and I get home, and I'm like, what in the world happened to me?
0: Yeah.
1: Yeah.
0: Well, I'm trying to figure out a way to use this for good.
1: Okay.
0: My ability. Everybody has a superpower. Mine apparently is attracting mosquitoes to my ankles.
1: To your ankles. Now, how could that be used to fight crime?
0: I don't know how to fight crime with it. The only thing I came up with was, like, use it for some kind of fundraiser. Like, you sponsor my ankles.
1: Oh, okay.
0: And you pay $100 if they get bit 100 times or something.
1: Okay, paying for
0: sign up all my neighbors and friends.
1: And you can really help people that way.
0: Money goes to the ministry.
1: Amen. Well done.
0: Look what he's doing. He's bringing healing through his ankles.

0: strong. Uplifting and encouraging, Star 93.3. Good morning, we are Brant and Sherry.
1: Wherever you are in the tri-state, we are glad you're here.
0: True confession, we had some days off, and because I didn't have the pressure of writing or doing a show, I didn't pray as much. Because I need that.
1: Yeah.
0: I shouldn't, but I do. And I also wanted to tell you that my thought patterns went downhill. Like, just stupid. Not necessarily just evil or something. Just dumb. Like, I could feel my...
1: I know exactly what you feel, and I'm sure a lot of people understand that.
0: Okay, I'm being just brutally honest here. But I know this, and you probably know this too. If you're going to be a disciple of somebody, an apprentice, that means spending time with that person. You can't do it without spending time with that person. So if I'm going to be an apprentice of Jesus, I have to spend time with them. This is a lesson I've learned 1,000 times, but I thought I'd say it one more time.
1: Hey, this is Sherry. I want to encourage you to do something. If you've heard Brant talking about Cure, I highly recommend finding out more about it yourself. It really is one of the most beautiful expressions of the love of Jesus imaginable. Cure International Children's Hospitals are all about healing the sick and proclaiming the kingdom of God. And it's worth checking out and getting involved or just marveling at what the Lord is doing. You can do it right now. Just go to cure.org. That's cure.org.
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1: Hey, it's Carly Ann Taylor. I wrote this in a season where anxiety felt super loud. One thing God keeps continuously reminding me of is that He meets us exactly where we are and not where we think we should be. When we let go of control and lay everything down at the feet of Jesus, His peace feels louder than our fear. The world constantly tells us to worry about everything, but when we call on the name of Jesus, He brings peace, direction, and security. Hey, my friend, He knows you and He sees you. He has good plans for you, because that's just who He is. So why should we worry?

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12: Be on the lookout for some spotty showers today. Otherwise, a mix of sun and clouds and temperatures making it into the mid to upper 70s. Tonight will fall into the mid 50s under partly cloudy skies. And for tomorrow, we'll see plenty of sunshine. And daytime highs will climb into the upper 70s. Conditions stay dry up until this upcoming weekend, when we are going to see some showers and thunderstorms move back into the forecast for Saturday and Sunday afternoon. I'm Fox 19 Now First Alert meteorologist Catherine Bodak on Star 93.3.
13: 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Let's connect in the DJ Hangout Facebook group. All the other Star DJs are there too. We're going to have so much fun. 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

uplifting star radio. Jamie McDonald there, desperate. Joe Jacobs in for Chad to the next couple of days. Thank you for being here, spending some of your Monday with us on Star. Coming up, we'll take a look at my crazy calendar. See what is on it for this first day of June. Happy June to you. Here's Mercy Me. Making

0: Star 93.3, We the Kingdom. Joe Jacobs in for Chad. Hi, happy Monday. Happy first day of June. What's on my my crazy calendar? You know, every day has kind of days of note or holidays, if you will. Today on my crazy calendar, it is, it's National Olive Day. I love olives. I really do. Got that from my mom and my grandpa. My grandpa used to eat anchovy stuffed olives. And believe it or not, not bad. What else? It's National Barefoot Day. I'm of the belief that to go barefoot in public, that you probably should have a license. Because there are some people that I do not want to be seeing that.
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10: Be on the lookout for some spotty showers today. Otherwise, a mix of sun and clouds and temperatures making it into the mid to upper 70s. Tonight will fall into the mid-50s under partly cloudy skies. And for tomorrow, we'll see plenty of sunshine. And daytime highs will climb into the upper 70s. Conditions stay dry up until this upcoming weekend, when we are going to see some showers and thunderstorms move back into the forecast for Saturday and Sunday afternoon. I'm Fox 19 Now First Alert meteorologist Catherine Bodak on Star 93.3.
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uplifting star. 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

Katie Nicole on Star in Jesus' name. Hi there, Joe Jacobs. In for Chad. He's off the next few days, so you're stuck with me. It's summertime. Lots of people on vacation. And

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0: Amen. Hey there, Big Joe, and for Chad on Star 93.3, a simple truth for this Monday afternoon. You know, your normal day, whatever that looks like, maybe it's getting the kids ready for school, or maybe not right now, making lunch, headed off to work, whatever your normal day looks like, your normal day is somebody else's dream. Let's try to be thankful for every day and everything we have.
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0: 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Blessing offer, Big Joe, and for Chad, you know that star sticker you keep seeing on other people's cars, on their water bottle? 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
3: Telling Bibleist believers no, that's one of the hardest things we do. 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Would you remember Jong in Cambodia, a former Buddhist praying for a Bible? Rohan is in India, beaten when he came to Christ, but more than anything, he's praying for a Bible. And then Norris in the Middle East, you know, radicals burned down her house, nearly killing her and her four daughters. 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And that's why Star 93.3 and Bible League are teamed up to bless 2,500 Bibleist believers by the end of June. 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
14: Tonight we'll fall into the mid-50s under partly cloudy skies. And for tomorrow, we'll see plenty of sunshine. And daytime highs will climb into the upper 70s. Conditions stay dry up until this upcoming weekend, when we are going to see some showers and thunderstorms move back into the forecast for Saturday and Sunday afternoon. I'm Fox 19 Now First Alert meteorologist Catherine Bodak on Star 93.3.
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Corey Asbury on Star 93.3 Reckless Love. Are you anything like me in maybe you struggle to be grateful or thankful for all the things you have? You always looking for the next biggest and best, just trouble being content? 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

Mercy Me on Star. If you're crossing the Brent Spence Bridge today, you may see a barge down there with some actual equipment to start building the new bridge beside the Brent Spence Bridge. We've been talking about it for what feels like decades. Sounds like it might actually be happening. Well, it is happening. Just when?

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3: It's so gross.
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0: Uplifting Star Joe in for Chad for the next couple of days on this first day of June. June 1st is on my crazy calendar. I see that it is Say Something Nice Day. Why is that sometimes really easy? Sometimes it's really easy to say something nice to, you know, just a friend or an acquaintance, but sometimes it's so hard to say something nice to the people we live with, our family. Why is that?
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Uplifting star Ann Wilson with those Sunday sermons. Into the 5 o'clock hour we go. Hopefully starting that drive home, or you're already there. This is Matthew West. Hopefully it's a good drive. I used to

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0: Raising a hallelujah. This is Star 93.3, Monday, June 1st. Hi there, whatever you've got going on, wherever you're headed this afternoon. Maybe you're just headed home from work, or maybe you're headed on the road. It is kind of vacation season. Great day to start getting away. 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
9: Fall into the mid-50s under partly cloudy skies. And for tomorrow, we'll see plenty of sunshine, and daytime highs will climb into the upper 70s. Conditions stay dry up until this upcoming weekend, when we are going to see some showers and thunderstorms move back into the forecast for Saturday and Sunday afternoon. I'm Fox 19 Now First Alert meteorologist Catherine Bodak on Star 93.3.
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The author, Brandon Lake, with Nick Jonas, of all people. And if you've been around Christian radio as long as I have, you might remember when Nick Jonas was maybe, what, in his teens? He actually had a Christian album out. Hi there, Joe Jacobs. It's Monday, the 1st of June. Hi, hope you're having a great day so far. If not, let's try to change the focus. Hillsong now on Star.

Lauren Daigle on Star 93.3. 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

0: Uplifting star Joe Jacobs in for Chad, winding down our work day, the Monday edition. Back to work. I know you actually had to work this Monday. Last week we were off enjoying a family barbecue or whatever you were doing a week ago. Today it was work. Sorry about that.
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3: We had the scariest, windiest day ever recently. My friend had a massive trampoline picked up, flipped, and landed two houses down. But he sent me another picture from that same day of his flimsy little yard sign promoting Easter services at his church, standing strong through the storm. 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

uplifting star Peter Burton, Where Would I Be? So that a definite toe tapper, but if you ask my wife, every song is a toe tapper for me because I'm constantly beating, tapping, keeping rhythm. 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
4: Start to the day on Tuesday with tons of sunshine on the way. Tuesday morning's lows will be in the mid-50s, and we're headed to a very comfortable and mostly sunny 76 degrees. We'll be up to the upper 70s Wednesday and up to 80 by Thursday. I'm First Alert meteorologist Stephanie Roberts for Cincinnati Star 93.3.
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0: beautiful name, Hillsong Worship on Star, this first day of June, Monday, of course. Didn't have to tell you it's a Monday because you were probably already feeling the Monday, but it's almost done, the work portion anyway. So on my crazy calendar for today, this first day of June, National Olive Day. I love olives, especially stuffed olives. I'm not talking like pimentos. I like the jalapeno stuffed or garlic stuffed. My grandpa used to stuff them with anchovies. That was really good. What else on my calendar today? National Barefoot Day. And let's be honest. Some of y'all, myself included, we should not be barefoot in public. Yeah, I think you should have to have a license.
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Uplifting Star 93.3, Big Joe in for Chad. Next few days, he's back, I think, on Thursday. So in the meantime, you got me. And my apologies.

0: coming up next on Star 93.3. Appreciate you being here, spending some of your Monday with us. Here's a reminder. 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
1: And something to build on, especially if there's something that you're still hanging on to. I love what this says. If they took back the pain they caused you, you would lose the strength you've gained.

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2: Okay, my best friend got married.
3: Right.
2: That was great. But her wedding was on a Sunday, and hair and makeup started at 7. I stayed over on Saturday night. All the other girls were going to stay in a room together.
3: Ooh.
2: And I was like, hey, guys, I want to sleep, so pardon me, I'm going to have my own room. There were not enough beds in the other room, so then one of the girls ended up having to stay with me, and right. I love her. But she snored.
3: Oh.
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1: I love hanging out with our friend Tommy Woodard. He's the lead pastor of New Church, also a member of the Skit Guys for years. He's been in movies like The Forge and Family Camp.
2: Oh, and so much fun to have you, Tommy. I was just curious, I just had our daughter Della graduate.
3: Oh, congratulations.
2: Thank you. Mixed
3: and I'm
2: emotions.
3: Sorry.
2: And it's like a lot of emotions. But her and her best friend got in the car, and they are taking a 10-hour road trip.
3: Oh, wow.
2: They're going to be working at this camp for about 2 weeks, and then they're going to come home. This is the farthest she's ever driven.
3: Yeah.
2: Ever. And I just thought, like, they are beside themselves, excited. They packed the snacks. And I was just wondering, do you have memory of your very first really long road trip?
3: Oh, God. I thought you were going to say memory of my kid going away for the first time.
2: Oh, okay. We'll come back to that one.
3: So, yeah, let me just tell you this. I remember the first time I took my daughter and dropped her off at the airport. Uh-huh. And she was probably 19.
2: Yeah.
3: And I drop her off, give her a hug, and she's walking in. And when I look and see her walking in the door, I saw an 8-year-old with a suitcase walking in.
1: Yes.
3: And it was like, dragging her blanket
2: behind her.
1: When you hugged her, she said, bye bye, Daddy.
3: Yes.
1: You know, and you heard it that way.
3: Well, that's what I heard. What she said was, oh my gosh, stop.
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14: Start to the day on Tuesday with tons of sunshine on the way. Tuesday morning's lows will be in the mid-50s, and we're headed to a very comfortable and mostly sunny 76 degrees. We'll be up to the upper 70s Wednesday and up to 80 by Thursday. I'm First Alert meteorologist Stephanie Roberts for Cincinnati Star 93.3.
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2: Our friends Shane and Susan celebrated their anniversary yesterday, and I think celebrating anniversaries, I mean, the bigger the better. Just blow it out. Every milestone in your marriage is important.
3: Yes, and, you both worked so hard too.
2: That's it, right?
3: Yes.
2: A lot of love and laughter and hopefully all that stuff, but some real work too, mm-hmm. to accumulate each of those years. And so we were talking to the last night, like, what's the secret? What would you guys tell somebody newly married? And Susan said, you know, we just share fun and experiences. They go on motorcycle trips together, and they love to travel. And so she said, we've been on a lot of roads in the U.S. and in different countries, and it's just, we're doing it with our best friend. And Shane piped in, and he said, yeah, you don't get to 36 years without some love and friendship. And she said, 37, dear.
3: Oh. You know what? They've had so much fun. She's not going to hold that against him.

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1: This is Zach Williams, and I wrote this song during a time when I felt completely lost. I've been walking through life trying to figure out everything on my own, carrying things I should have laid down years ago. And the more I tried, the harder the road got. One day I finally looked up and prayed, God, I need some direction. And what struck me was realizing He had never left. He was just there patiently waiting for me to turn around. Every detour, every stumble, every mile, every time I walked in the wrong direction, He kept guiding me back. The song is a reminder that even when we take the long way home, God still waits for us.

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2: You're never too old to learn something new. I just happened to see this thing. I don't know, random little video that came up about woodpeckers. And I'm sitting there, I'm watching this with my daughter Maggie, and it was all about the woodpeckers and how they operate. Specifically, it was focusing on their tongue and how their tongue, it comes out of their mouth, yes, but it actually wraps all the way around their brain, comes up, around their forehead on the inside of their skull, and then out, and it kind of connects to the top of their beak. And so not only is it long enough so that it can get stuff that is, you know, down deep inside some tree trunks, but also it's protecting their brain from when they're woodpecking on a tree. It's protecting it from the shock. It's kind of like a shock absorber. And I was just thinking, how miraculous is something that we don't really think too much about, but how miraculous is that design that God has done with the woodpecker?
3: Can I ask you a question?
2: Yeah.
3: What was the point of the last day of school if we're just going to have to keep on learning stuff?
2: Look, boys and girls, we're learning things all the time around here.
3: Doesn't seem fair.
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